get it. Are they for real? For real? For real? Hell of the year, new honey. Pop the drug into the June morning. Oh my god, do I look too funny? Want a trolley, just move for me, yeah, move for me.

진짜 흔들어줘 money. Oh my god, do I look too funny? Come on, just move for me, yeah, move for me.

Cause who the fuck would be dumb enough to reject an offer? Oh, what an offer now, 2 2 10 1 5. Couple hours can change your life. Frank saying, oh, what a night, what a night. What the fuck is a girlfriend? I'ma need advice. Maybe I should